Turns out I wasn't self-aware. I hadn't realised this whole time that I was the lead singer of Puddle of Mud, a band who were famous like 25 years ago. If you don't believe me, you can check out the videos on the K-Rock Geelong socials, but it's pretty weird.

0: You do got to watch out. You have to watch out because even people you trust, they might turn on you. I've experienced that this week right here at K-Rock 955. Geelong songwriter Bella Deer called up Tom and Loggie, our breakfast show, during the week, and over the series of the last few days, they've accused me of hiding a secret about my past. And Bella Deer came into the studio this morning to tell what she thinks to be the truth.
1: Bella, I think you do the honours. Doesn't matter how Chris reacts, he will be okay. I'll deal with it, okay?
2: Yeah. That's fine. Well, I was looking on YouTube, looking at some videos. I saw a song and I just decided to look up some music videos. Yeah. And I found out that Chris is actually the lead singer and primary songwriter of the band Puddle of Mud.
1: You're suggesting that's him singing right now?
2: Absolutely.
3: Oh, my gosh. Sorry. You sent me a link, Tom, to this film clip.
1: Yeah.
3: Chris, that is you.
1: It is you, mate.
0: Is it?
3: That is you. Why didn't you ever tell us?
0: But is that as if I'd... It's like I was that age now, though. Like, that was 20 years ago.
1: Well, you haven't aged in the time that you've been here. You look exactly the same as when you walked through the door, what, 4 years ago now?
0: Maybe I'm exactly the same 20 years ago in that video. Maybe it's just I'm just this
3: You've been AI. Preserved.
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0: and then you get to move on with your day. If you're that chick that smells like cheesels, it's devastating. And I know you know exactly what that's like, Tim.
1: Yes, I am that chick that always smells like cheesels. Okay. Well, we disagree on this one, but I guess that's what this or that is all about.

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13: There's a crash on the Prince's Freeway, Geelong bound after Corridge Creek Road. Two lanes are now closed and delays are bumper to bumper back to Millers Road on the Westgate Freeway. Back home in Geelong on the Trobe Terrace, congestion is building in both directions between Church Street and Fyne Street. And delays are building on the Surf Coast Highway both ways in patches through Grovedale and Mount Dunedin. The Snooze Flash Sale is on now with 20 to 50% off an amazing range. Hurry, the Snooze Flash Sale must end Sunday. It's amazing what a little snooze can do. More traffic for the drive home? Keep it K-Rock.
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0: Olivia Rodrigo there with Stupid Song. It is 5:41. We're Tim and Davo here to drive you home, and you're on K-Rock with us this afternoon.
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0: I would like to take a break, come back, and Bella's just going to tell everyone.
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0: Nah. All right, let's do that. We'll take a break. On the other side, we're going to find out why Chris is super internationally famous.
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1: Here is a remarkable, so deaf remix. J-E, y'all. Run DMC to the beach, y'all.

Heading our way for Spilt Milk in December. That is Ray. And on that song, it's her two sisters doing the singing with her, Emma and Absolutely. That song is Joy. Hopefully some of that is yours this morning at K-Rock 955. In all seriousness, with the weather today, there is a severe weather warning for heavy rain for parts of both Gippsland but also the Otways over the weekend. So specifically, you're heading southwest. Particular, the rain could be heavy there, and all rivers in our area are kind of just on alert for possible flood watch today. Even just the streets, you know, you've got the old roads that have close to the gutter, that big splash when you drive.